I'm a sucker for harmony. Chaos did never work for me. I'm in control of heart and soul. I'm a sucker for harmony. I'm a sucker for harmony. Let me show you my agony. You'll understand what I have planned. I'm a sucker for harmony.

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The Marine Corps does not want robots. The Marine Corps wants killers. 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Men without fear. The Marine Corps wants killers. Men without fear.

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0: Hey everybody, Lady Luck here, and we're celebrating America's 250th birthday. Now, all summer long, I'm going to be celebrating by playing on SpinQuest.com, which is an American-owned social casino. It obviously features over 1,000 slot games and live blackjack, live craps, live bubble craps. 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
0: How can I do without?
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0: 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The runner. 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
0: 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You come in with this fucking self-righteous shit. You got a bunch of words in that book that are gonna make me feel better. It's gonna make everything alright. Suck on this!

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